0: 回来。49, can you memo 7 Mary, Frank, Zebra, 404?
1: So 49, cover the last three.
0: And you broke up.
1: So 49, cover the last three digits.
0: 404.
1: 4, that plate comes back clear, current on a 2014 Mercedes. How does India?

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1: Charleston Airport, 8 Yellow, Adam Boy, 903.
0: How about 12 in the airport? From Spire Clear, coming on that 22 Chevy out of Stockton.
2: Enjoy left. Respond to a known medical. 310C. At 2453, Cornwallis Street. 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
2: 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Respond to shooting. 7143C at 10125. Sandy Gulch Court. Cross streets are between Little Grass Way and End.

competing for engine 14, battalion 2, medic 13, S2, district 143C trial, stage soon up here. Red Mal with a self-inflicted GSWO. 10-125, Sandy Gulch Court, across the little grass

0: caused by PUEs. Poity, Pacific, and Bianchi involving a white Escalade. On into pedestrian. Pedestrian is to Napa 3 Nunca. Any units channel 2?
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1: climbing
3: for PD.
1: Got it. Got it. Medic 13,
3: Jarvis. That's a

0: 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Cross streets are between S. Sutter Street and South California Street.
1: Truck voice, take that call for the engine.
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1: Edward 61, if you copy the last on the call, the suspect vehicle was last seen pulling into the Planned Parenthood on Precision.
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1: Come back.

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1: Please have an X-ray mounting already.
0: Affirm.
1: Do you know if there's any damage?
0: Edward 6-1, repeat your left.
1: Do you know when there's front end damage?
0: Okay.

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0: Southbound airport at Zephyr, Black Harley Davidson, stand by for a flight.
1: Morning, Zephyr.
2: Three Highway 73.
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0: 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It's not life-threatening. 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

0: 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LVT 16. At its 1334 SM Lane, number 9B. Cross streets are between Cardinal Street and West Cattleman Lane.
1: Moving vehicles that are driving by. Shuttle 1.
2: Engine 3.
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1: You're on two.
2: Air 49.
0: Can you prioritize the welfare check, California, Sonoma?
2: Over. 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

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That's going to be really short for him.

0: 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Calling Ham 42, 715 at 4555, Chris 50, Chris Rio, 61.
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1: Four, clear county. 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

Engine 9, respond to sick person. 504A, at 517 E. Fulton Street. Cross streets are between N. California Street and North Stanislaus Street.

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0: 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Respond to outdoor fire. 225A. At 8445. Rochelle Court. Cross streets are between Marseille's Way and End. Engine 2034. Respond to chest pain. LEQ 13. At 1516. Silver Way. Number 208. Cross streets are between Chaparral Court and Lupin Court.
1: Engine 12 control, and there's an updated location. Multiple callers are actually putting this northbound 99 south of Waterloo. So it should be on the northbound side. It's a grass fire.
2: Engine 12, copy.

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0: Loop around our best axis is going to be from Shaw Road. You can also cancel Waterloo Marada.

Engine 2, respond to ALOC, 602A, at 135, East Magnolia Street, number 34. Cross streets are between El Dorado Street and North Hunter Street.

0: Hey, it's your ceiling vent, so I'm dripping. 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Yikes. You could hire the guy your neighbor recommended, but I'm pretty sure that's just his cousin. Do we know if he's licensed, or does he just own a ladder?
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Respond to diabetic problem. LDI 19. At 17 Louis Avenue, number 28. Cross streets are between N Sacramento Street and North School Street.

Truck 7, respond to flow. 221C, at 7532, Polo Lane. Cross streets are between Meadow Avenue and Oakmont Drive. Engine 2032, respond to code 2 burn, LEQ 21, at 430, East Kettleman Lane. Cross streets are between S Central Avenue and Boulder Drive.

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0: 945, or a 45-year-old male complaining neck pain, alert and conscious. Have a... Yeah, Mary 41, we'll be on the west, Abilene Circle on Stanfield, the west side.
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At 6435 Bunker Heights Road. 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

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At 3411 Delaware Avenue. Cross streets are between W. Euclid Avenue and Princeton Avenue.

0: 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Cross streets are between E. Robindale Avenue and East Dale Avenue.
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0: Bye, Emma. Three wagon one. Wagon one, can you 940 with 3 Edward 53 at the PD?
1: 10-4. 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
0: Okay.

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At a 25S Commerce Street. Number 302. Cross streets are between N Commerce Street and West Market Street.

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2: Engine 2, respond to seizure. 621B, at a 25S Commerce Street, number 302. Cross streets are between N Commerce Street and West Market Street. Engine 3, respond to grass fire. 621A, at North Lincoln Street and West Weber Avenue.

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Respond to chest pain. 603F. At 1707 W Fremont Street. Cross streets are between Interstate 5 off ramp Fremont and Buena Vista Avenue.

Truck 2, respond to AOC, 621C, at a 545 W Sonora Street. Cross streets are between S. Lincoln Street and South Harrison Street.

0: 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Drew Baker, 75. Dispatch at 3 Baker, 75.
1: Yeah, 3 Baker, 7.

controlling engine 3. This fire is going to be on the westbound to northbound transition to I-5. We're going to make an access now.

0: 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Respond to grass fire. 404G. At 124, East Yankee Road. Cross streets are between Zusa Street and Kentfield Road.
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1: 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Can I get Mary 15 on 2? Mary 15, copy. 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

Engine 9, respond to difficulty breathing. 610B, at 1912, North Sucho Avenue. Cross streets are between E. Charles Street and East Waterloo Road.

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2: Engine 2031, respond to difficulty breathing. LDJ 19W, at 112, D4th Avenue, number B. Cross streets are between N School Street and North Church Street.

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At 2109, Nightingale Avenue. Cross streets are between Valera Street and East 8th Street.

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0: East Murata, number 5206, going to be on the second floor. Two Hispanic or Filipino females, early 40s, unknown clothing, in a 4 and 5 and pushing each other.
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0: Tawanta 405 in the area of Taco Bell, 45 East Harding Crescent Center. Please advise her ex-boyfriend, John Robert, lean in. Now with all wearing a black shirt, black shorts. Took her purse containing her medication. Please not advising that the male put 2 BB guns, purse, 1 revolver, and 1 Glock style. Please walk in the area of North Ronaldo. 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Number 3. 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

0: Hope you're into the form of this. 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They're still on currently, because they don't want it.
1: There for your
0: okay.
1: 49, can you hold this for this one? And then shut it for 45.

0: Dispatch again, it's Bear Creek West, 415, it's Stanfield in DeKalb. And unit, 10-1.
1: Copy 187.

0: special units Merrick requests further on the Stanfield in DeKalb. RP advised 8 subjects were fighting and subjects had possible BB guns or real guns. They were unsure. Any unit, Channel 1, 3757, a copy of call.
1: 37, a copy. I'll be en route for that.
0: 10-4 units, Phil.
2: Baker 75, clear me in if there's something wrong.
0: 3 Baker 75, 10-4.
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3: Do we have a direction to travel from Pacific 1 and then is the RP on foot or in a vehicle? So far we're UTO, northbound, Pacific.
4: Supposed to be on foot. Last was seen going north. I called back. It was voicemail. I'll try another callback.

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Cross streets are between Oakmont Drive and Brentwood Drive.

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0: 049 and 3743 to copy. 415, possible 417 at 1345 North Center CEN, Casa Willow. House white male 60s, facial hair long hair, lusty wearing a black shirt. Closing 415, refusing to let RP get his stuff from call location. Male is also known for carrying hunting knife on his side and throwing RP with it before. RP will be waiting across the street by a farmer's insurance, lusty wearing blue shirt with moon and stars on it. Three copy calls to 778-778.
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0: questions for this star for search group.
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1: Charlie Hotel, yeah, that's Charlie 363. 10-4-4,
0: Lincoln, 42.
2: 42,
0: and out. 10-4. It's going to be Brisbane and Stanfield.

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0: 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Respond to diabetic problem. 744A, at 3203, M Street. Cross streets are between Michael Avenue and Ralph Avenue.
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2: George, 23. George, 23. Can you get on channel 2 for a bit, please? George 23, the VIN will be 3 Charles Zebra Robert Zebra 1 Henry 3 7 Tom Mary 7 2 0 1 7 9.
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2: 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We're going to stop at Washington and Wilson if you could put us out on that with that vehicle. Thank you.
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4: 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Respond to Ed Donovan Payne, 602E, at 116 North 100 Street. Cross streets are between Weber Avenue and Bridge Place.

Engine 14, Engine 7, Talk 7, and Battalion Chief 2. Respond to vehicle accident. H-149, at Interstate 5 and 8 mile northbound Sosa.

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2: Do we know which lane the Saxon is in?

0: Altitude, this is at the northbound I-5 at the 8 mile off ramp.
1: There's going to be large tree branch in the roadway. In unit, channel 1.
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0: 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Looks like there's three vehicles involved. We'll be checking.
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Respond to structure fire first alarm. 622B, at South Aurora Street and East Hazleton Avenue.

copying for engine 3, engine 2, engine 9, engine 12, truck 2, truck 3, operator 1, battalion 1, battalion 2, and squad 9, district 622 B-Boy, for a single-story commercial building at the loading docks on fire on Aurora and Hazleton. 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
2: Control 2, go ahead and slow the assignment to code 2. We've got nothing to smoke in the air. We're going to continue to head east on Eagleton.
0: Then for all units responding to Aurora and Hazleton for destruction, you can reduce code 2. Battalion 1 copy.
1: Battalion 1 copy.
0: Control 2, we only had one RP. They were pinging at 533 South Aurora.

0: tell you one, three. We got nothing. It looks like some very light smoke coming from the flue back there to the west. We'll go ahead and check it out. You can cancel the balance.
1: Right. Control 2, Taiwan, with the exception of Engine 2, checking on a slew fire. Everybody else can be AOR.
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415 at Parkside Apartments, 339 West Oak, Fossil Monroe. 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
0: 10-4, I need one engine at 845 Aurora, across Hazleton. Excuse me, that's going to be 845 Hazleton across of Aurora.
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2: 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Engine 3 out, for sure, please.

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1: Thousand.
0: Okay.

0: 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Do you need us over there? They just added us to the call.
1: Edward 51.
2: 51.
1: Okay.
2: That's how they go.
1: County 3?
3: 73.
1: Essex.

0: truck to the battalion one. I'm going to face to face with them right now and see what they need.
1: Can you repeat that for construction?
2: Yeah, truck two, this is truck three. They just added us back on the call. Do you need us over there or we AOR?
1: Truck two, negative. Engine three, truck two should be able to handle. I'll give you an update shortly also.

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At 3595, Hebron Circle. 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

for Pacific Time 3, the 4 and 5. 4 and 5F, 2617 Warren Avenue, Crossville, Bristol. I'm going to clear up on the line advising that her ex-boyfriend, Anthony Davis, broke into the call location and she barricaded herself into the bedroom. Any initial one?

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2: In copy cluster 837, 837, there's going to be prim for the mail. Go ahead and route it to your screen.
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2: 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We tried one more call back.

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0: 45, copy that.

Engine 2, respond to overdose, poisoning. 621F, at 1239 S Monroe Street. 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
1: Vehicles returning clear, current 2807 Chevy. It's going to be a stop in to 322 East Alpine. Any Reyes?

0: Tell cars Burke Ridge East, unit as well as your Baker 75, then route 415 1209 West Ponce de Leon, in the unit 21.
1: 75, all advised.
2: On Warren Avenue, proprietor's the mail. I drive a blue 2006 Hyundai Tucson. The license plate of

0: 31, what's the name of Arky?
1: Arky's going to be Pamela Pichu. Fires of place going to be 5 Sam Henry Adam 703.

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2: All cars with you, West, 965 AM on 913A, 1447 Town Rocco, just left a few go on foot, and going towards the urgent care. Going to be a daughter of Miracle Flores, Middle Eastern, and Hispanic female, 25, unknown clothing, X, and foot on foot, needing its response on the one.
0: So, I took to zero.
3: And the XFRP is kicking back in code 4.
2: Mark, copy code 4 at 2617 Warren Avenue. Dash me, Sergeant, then can copy the 965A in Lakeview for a 913A. Call 3850.
4: 1770, I copy. You can ask in the next available document. I call.
3: Whatever, 6A, you can fire it. It shows it out.
2: 10-4. She's left me wearing a light brown shirt, baby blue pants with black shoes.
3: Baker 56 in a row.
2: Baker 56, 10-4.
0: David 63, prior, shows him out.
2: David 63, 10-4.
0: One Baker 34.
2: Station facility. Five. The progress at 901 Dallas Avenue, across from George Avenue. Devising XF. Cars from Washington. Blackmail 27. Park in the Granny's once again. Text RP that he has her belongings and that she's going to have to 187 him. Residents in use, still channeling.
0: Calling him out. You call back to 97. We're almost there.
2: Okay.
0: I heard 22 in a row.
2: Couple of people being the front call location in a gold sedan.
3: Yeah, did one to the
0: Alright, 20 from the EPO is not served, but he is a suspect in a 245.

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1: One over 20, just one for a long call back. It's going to be open line.
2: 2. Respond to sick person. LEQ 21. That is 1,651 S Cherokee Lane, number 38. 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
2: Engine 2034, respond to vehicle accident, WB 778C, MS State Route 12 and Interstate 5 on ramp SR 12.

Delta 937 for a CCW vehicle in the area of Belton 12. The missing just occurred at Silver Ford sedan. The windows occupied by two black male adults and two black females. Supposed to be a black male adult who 417 the people in the street that fled westbound 12. All cars are frequencies 855. Dispatch clear 2159.

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0: Server 51. Free Edward 51. 3 Edward 51.
1: 51.
0: The number you are connected to is requesting another 914 after missed call.
1: I'm being called for.
0: Edward 73. 6.

fellow to be boy. For a resident reporting a transient with a fire up against her fence in an empty lot. 4230 North El Dorado, cross of Essex and Fargo.

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1: Twenty Central, IP, the business of $5,000 wearing a D-rag, black shirt, blue jeans. Fifth corner, he had a handgun. Then.

0: 4-4 just for update. Several subjects down on 12th Street. Where were you TL the vehicle? Can we try to call back to the RP so you can get a 796?
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1: Grandpa, we have another of you calling. I'm calling at the park near the Jungle Gym, but so such a good night to the 9-5-8.
0: They caught me when I was

0: 1 David 663 will be with the 9658 at Pershing and Venetian.
1: Pershing and Venetian, 10-4, 1-0-2-6-8, copy.
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0: Special Car Civic South and 1 Sam 49 a copy. 211 of a business that just occurred. 48 West Harding, Crescent Center. He's seeing 2 black males, 20-30s wearing a black jacket, a flash RP with a black handgun. RP. Still trying to get further.
1: Come on. 97.
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0: Pushing out. Anyways, let's look on foot towards McDonald's on Elville.

Engine line. 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At 48. Left Harding Way. 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
1: You can see this further description on the suspects for calls for 876 or 826. 4.
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1: show me
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1: He was facing
4: Senator Harding. 37. I'll be confirming one of the subjects is armed, and they went eastbound on Harding. We should look in here further.
1: Senator Harding.
4: RP's advising they're on bikes.

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0: David 33. Here, UTL RRP. Can we get a call back, please?
1: Martin 73.
2: Yes, 73.
1: You should be 97, the 211. I'm UTL Zohar and Harding from El Dorado to airport.
2: UTL from Harding to El Dorado airport.

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Returns out of Vallejo.

0: identify with the vehicle in the area of Harding and Airport. It's going to be a gray Lexus sedan, both serving going eastbound on Harding from Airport. All cars break off through 883, dispatch clear, 21, caution 22, 17.
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1: They're both. 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

0: 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Respond to chest pain. 650 feet. At 307 South Anthony Avenue. Cross streets are between East Hobart Avenue and East Marsh Street.
1: 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Patient will be outside wearing gray shirt and shorts.

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0: or 20, the RP's advising the subject was also trying the front door, and it's possibly going to be her ex-boyfriend, Troy Cooper, black male, 59. He's also known to carry a gun. One Sam 30.
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0: 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Still not sure if it's him.

0: Parsley P West, the 415 leaving McDonald's at 3143 West Ben Holt. It's going to be a male chasing after a female towards Embarcadero. Found Ben Holt in the unit, gentlemen.
1: Bring him out.
2: One big.
3: One bigger than 6 prior.
0: The dirt colored Tacoma unknown plate, Hispanic male, early 20s, black shirt. Following a female after a struggle was seen in the parking lot. Female will be a Hispanic, 18, 5'2", heavy set, white shirt, white sweats. She fled in a white Corolla westbound, Ben Holt towards Embarcadero with a male half following.

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RP's advising that she can't get up to open the door but can talk to you through the window. Bedroom window is going to be in the front of the house to the right. It's facing the house.

Engine 12, Bisonga Grass Fire, 648B, at Garden Avenue and East Lafayette Street.

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1: 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It's code 4.
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0: Charlie Engine 12. Does the caller saw fire across eyes?
1: Ten four engine 12. It was a single caller calling from Ontario's. His fire just west of him across the I-5.
0: But he is calling from that address.
1: Engine 12. He's calling from 06 South Ontario Avenue.

0: Corner of the gate. Meadowland 4, William John King, 933.
1: Whenever 58 plate came back clear, expired 2-20-26 to 024 to the call location.
0: Confirming 4 William John King 933 should be on it.
1: Affirm, it's a Honda.
0: Copy. Is there any numbers for the call location?

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1: 1-63.
0: Are people at that location? She stated that she dropped her nephew off at 2035 and he fled again on foot. I'm calling the foster father who resides at the Longview address.
1: Copy. We made contact with the foster father.

Engine 10, respond to lift assistance, 507B, at 2716, Christina Avenue. Cross streets are between Wright Avenue and Snow Avenue.

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At 1697, William Ross Boulevard. Cross streets are between Piketty Circle and Villa Lobos Place.

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0: 30 to copy. It's going to be 940 with fire at 1697 William Moss across the Sacchetti. 338 female who is possibly violent. The female split her wrist. I don't know where the weapon's at. Can we call 3935-935?
1: Okay, copy. Show me your maps.
0: Play it to
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0: Opinion Fire 25, Medic 34, S10, District 723, D. David, 38-year-old female. Suspected breast laceration. 1697 William Osh crosses to the Lobos. Stage, patient's possibly violent. Unknown where the weapon is.
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0: 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Respond to a known manacle. 309A, at 3735, Hatcher Circle. Off street sub between Hatcher's Court and Tucker Bay Court.
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0: There 32 RP, we have on the line. Calling for the XF 97, it's going to be voicemail. 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

0: 1 hour 58, your flight's clear, current 2017 Honda at a Stockton. This one is sending for him, any additional one?
1: Going into 5, Capital C by PD, the medical name.

0: 我们来看一下。I'm sure I'm going to claim to you. You can cancel this. This is going to be a no medical or cancel by therapy. You can show us AOR. Turn up your phone. Your truck 7 copy.
1: 7's AOR.
0: So far.
1: I'm going to blue check. How was able to find him?
0: DL 3909.
1: 1-4-30 copy.

0: Showing his attempt. 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We have a semi.
1: Control 1.
0: Regard ground team.
1: From 901B, two vehicles, the vehicle versus possible pedestrian on bicycle.
2: Not a little further down. 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I'll get you plates right now.

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1: 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That's clear current 2000 Honda out of pocket.

0: 1-53, Kima Mama 9, Victor David Union 682.
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0: Bobby, can you show me 2939 for Stockton, please?
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0: 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The wife, Rosa, Hispanic female, 33, pink shirt pants, causing a columnist.

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1: Copy, I was ramping it up.

Up 3. 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

0: or 20, whatever 22.
1: 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Whatever 22.
0: Both units in 912 of McDonald's at 1009 North Wilson with a cross of Acacia. Be advised, unknown race male last seen wearing ski mask, black sweatshirt, black baggy pants, carrying a duffel bag, holding a metal object in his hand, possibly a knife, standing in front of a business near 2007 Silver Chevy. One Sam 3.
2: Sam 30.
0: Occupational history 1212 for 912.
2: 1730 copy, 1-2 for 912.

37 District 621 B-Boy. She has a call holding for a white female adult, approximately 50, wearing gray sweater and black pants in the parking lot 711 on the center street side, face down almost on the roadway. 141 South Center, across the market in Washington.

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0: Copy, and after 009, please.
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0: Instead of this, move along. You can start on 22.

0: Parker 892 vehicle. Search off of Westland Yankee, 6 Union Queen Lincoln, 317.
1: Over the left.
0: Affirm.
1: Yep. Parker 50, airplane clear current, 2012, that's the process.

0: Colwellville.
1: Hunter, do you have for Colwellville to 1282 East Bianchi for Four Square Church?
0: Well, Baker 56 route from Thornton Estate.
1: Thornton Estate, so far.
2: One David 63. You can hold a call for dispatch. Show some out.
1: Is there a 7 copy cancel?

0: 45.
1: 45.
0: And Taco Bell 45 is hurting. We're being advised that another hotel that's down. Nate, we're still trying to get further. It occurred about 10 minutes ago. 1:10:30, 1:10:40, I think I'll say 14:14.
1: 45 copy, code 3 from Alvin and Dallas.
0: Okay.
1: 34 route.

Engine 9, and Battalion Chief 1, respond to shooting, stabbing, 522D, at a 45E Harding Way. Cross streets are between Ancestor Street and North Eldorado Street.

0: Since there, I'll be checking with the folks here at the Taco Bell. You cannot enter for now. We don't have a victim.
1: Four.

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0: There's three units patrol. A 211 armed of a person that occurred at Delta Liquors, 519 West MLK, Crescent Lincoln. It's going to be via Spanish translation. Black male, 23, wearing a black shirt, black shorts, 417 RP, and their friend, and took cash and three phones. The subject arrived in a blue Ford sedan that is still nice in the parking lot. Still being advised that the victim for a pistol.
2: Well, they're playing out.
0: Yeah.
2: Turn off.

0: Is there any sergeant to copy the 10-4-1-10-30 is me, 1-5-15.
1: One 10-30, I copy 1-5-15.
0: Around to the 211 AS, also Wickers. Further information, the blue vehicle is possibly occupied by one other person. Still trying to get further.

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1: That's negative.
0: I think officers 927, this whole block, are still UPL. You can play us some shows around to the 211 hour.

0: 20 for everyone 987. I think this suspect vehicle may have pulled into the Burger King or gone north on I-5.
1: Able to determine if they're 97 or they're out.

0: Do that please between clear expired 3823 to a 03 Acura. It's going to be out of Sacramento. Out of Sac also.
1: We're still getting details, but this appears to be the vehicle. It's not occupied. It's still in the parking lot.

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0: 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During or this anything or any.
1: We're going to have it at 2:11. There's two suspects, black male adult and Hispanic male adult. Wearing, the Hispanic male adult's wearing a blue sweater, blue jeans. Black male adult's wearing black sweater, black jean shorts. They fled in an unknown direction of travel, but they left their vehicle here.
2: A black male adult wearing a black sweatshirt, black jean shorts, and a Hispanic male wearing a blue sweatshirt, blue jeans, and a direction of travel left their vehicle there.

0: 7 copies. SSD units can be AOR. If they find something, they can give us a call back. We're right down the street.
1: Brunshine copy.
2: Brunshine, there you are.
1: 7 copy.
3: 7 copies.

0: David 33.
1: Who did you?
0: Your unit that speaks Spanish available.
1: 7 or in the area that speaks Spanish and misses that. Those for C Corp.
2: 47 route.
1: 17 route.

0: today for you both. Wi-Fi, can I get a 33 or any units up for Lakers on 2?
1: 33, I'll go to 2. What day is 33?
2: Hi.
1: What time did the call come out?
2: Speak after midnight.
0: Sorry.
3: Negative. They're saying he wasn't the person that actually did the 211, but he was with the person and talked to him.
0: Copy. Yeah, I think this guy is always out here.
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Engine 3, and brush 3. Respond to grass fire. 702A, at 402, East Martin Luther King Boulevard. Cross streets are between S. Sutter Street and Alley.

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1: 4, I'll show you en route. Talk to you, can stand now. 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
1: 33.
0: Yeah, for 211.
1: Your DR is going to be 16818. Wilmington 41. 41
0: about.
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0: 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Buffy wearing a black hat, black t-shirt, gray or black jeans, and white shoes. 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
1: Again, 10-4. David 61, can you confirm your 96? Is it Eden and Pacific?
0: It's 96 is Lower Sacramento and Riviera.
1: Lower Sac and Riviera, 10-4. David 61, your return is clear, expired 1-26-25, 2010 Volkswagen out of Patterson with a release out of Tracy.

0: 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Hammer on.
1: 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Is the cross of hammer?
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0: 43. Davis 43 in Prosser Safety and 928 at Walnut and Funston. RP heard one loud 928. Thinks it could have come from Gremsky School or the park. Nothing else heard. Nothing seen. Other units refer to call 370. Dispatch clear 311. 1749.
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0: 965 AM at 913A-type, 6713 KOA Lane. The RP's husband who left the location around 23:45 hours. Be a black male, 29. 22 and threatened to 913 unknown means. He's known to drive a gray 2017 Audi sedan four-door unknown plates from Louisiana. I'm 73.
1: 1073, I copy.
0: Okay, call history 72.

Engine 9, respond to fire alarm kill. 602C, at 702, North San Joaquin Street. Cross streets are between E Park Street and East Flora Street.

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0: Pittsburgh.
1: The last 7 your call. 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
0: That's all.

0: Okay, we'll call back. 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

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At 333 E Washington Street. Cross streets are between S. San Joaquin Street and South Sutter Street.

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0: 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The original DERFO is not correct.
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Respond to fire alarm still. 602E. At a 421E Weber Avenue. Cross streets are between N. Sutter Street and North California Street.

0: 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Respond to difficulty breathing. 610 V. At 1803, North Citro Avenue. Cross streets are between E. Charles Street and East Waterloo Road.
1: Quebecer 22.
2: 22-907.

Engine 9, respond to difficulty breathing. 610D, at 1803, North Central Avenue. Cross streets are between E. Charles Street and East Waterloo Road.

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Squad 9, respond to stroke, 560, at 2357, East Alpine Avenue. Cross streets are between Annie Street and Belvedere Avenue.

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Muscle stroke, 2357 East Alpine, crossing EF Burns.

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1: Engine 2, respond to seizure, 602E, at a 229 Weber Avenue, number 205. Cross streets are between N. Hunter Street and North San Joaquin Street.

Pumping friends into a medic to District 602E Edward. 30-year-old male seizure. 229E Flover, cross 100 and Tumwaukee, number 205.

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Cross streets are between Pearl Avenue and Duncan Avenue.

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Respond to fault. LVP 13. At a 2145 W Kettleman Lane. Number 113. Cross streets are between S. Mills Avenue and Sylvan Way.

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Engine 2033, confirming allowance.

Repeating for engine 2033, Medic 71 District, T-Paul 13 for a medical alarm for a fall, 2145 West Kettleman, cross the Nelson Sylvian number 113.

Bear Creek, East 415C, Eldorado and Glen Canyon. It'll be an RP chasing a 44 suspect on foot. The unit total is

Engine 9, respond to stroke, 604A, at 1133, East Park Street, number 9, cross streets are between M Union Street and North Pilgrim Street.

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Cross streets are between Smith Lane and West Monterey Avenue.

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0: 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At 6606. Current lane. Cross streets are between Toland Lane and East Moetta Court.
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10-11 Medic 5 District 304 D David for a medical fall detection alert 6606 Kermit Lane crosses Holland and Loretta. For information, the RPA's address is 6608 Kermit, but her detection alarm was pinging at 6606 Kermit.

Dispatch, that's Adam 75, Officer Patrudis. 75, have you been able to locate the victim?

0: to Adam 75. Can I have a DR for 484, please?
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0: 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I will record this. 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
0: 2 Edward 24 prior and 2 Edward 22 to fill a 933 Park North, 1045 South Folsom Street, across with Jefferson. It's going to be the Junior Auto Repair. 2 Edward 24, 2 Edward 22, 938. It was a temple.

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1: Copy, motorcycle plate 24, Robert, 4465. I'm trying to make a stop on here, Union Hazleton.
0: For Union Hazleton. Tina comes by clear and expired as a 71621 to a 2000 Yamaha. It has a release out of Stockton.
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0: in,
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0: Mike, can you show the mic? 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
1: Over.
0: 1079.
1: Okay. If you can copy question 194, 194.
0: Mike, if you can get anything air for me, please.
1: It's gonna be a 928A 47 Feather River, Lake Key West, Disability Resources. It's right yesterday.
0: Yeah, 4. You can just show me in route.

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0: Cartel Cars, 943 Civic South, 133 East Oak Street, number 404, across of Eldorado. Our peace neighbor is an Asian female and a white female, are in a 943. 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
1: 10-4, Ethan Mariposa. CPO will not take into back clear and current to a 2017 Kia out of Stockton.

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1: Basically for the dollar, general and dollar store stand, I'm on film line, so. And it's going to be East Hammer Lane. Please see it's Hillary District.

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0: 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Hi.
1: Can we hear 96?
0: Lincoln and Church on a temporary flight, Edward Charles 95, yellow 00. Can I have a Mary 16 inquiry?
1: 16.
0: Get in route.
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0: 17. 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
1: Yeah, to your 926.
0: Mariposa Market, 01990 John 4.

0: ADR will be 16833. PO2 is clear. Current 2015 Chevy at a Falcon.
1: Mary 14935.
0: 14936.
1: Colorado and Harding will be in the AutoZone parking lot. A Henry Frank Zebra 175.

0: GP1 935. Mariposa in the 8. 4, Frank Zebra Edward 411.
1: Mariposa in the 8.

turned. Clear, expired 7/8 of 25, 2010 Lexus. It'll have a pending mass drive of Stockton. Air plate return clear, current 2015 Chevy out of Stockton. Yeah, 1 year plate return clear, expired 6/2 of 26, 99 Mercedes.

0: 14. Can I get the last four of them in, please?
1: Mary 14. From the plate ram is 8 Henry Frank 0175.
0: Yeah, from.
1: Last four will be 0470.
0: Sorry, can you repeat?
1: Orvin, 04.

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1: Okay.
0: Shadow Viking, I'm Officer Weber, this is Travis F.

Special cards, Lakeview East at 912 with the machete in front of Carlos Jr., 7332 Pacific Avenue. Be a black male, multicolored sweatshirt, dark pants. He's throwing the machete in the air, 0417. Unit 7.

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0: 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Respond to difficulty breathing. 522B and 2515 North California Street. Cross streets are between Eatery Street and East Ellis Street.
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2: 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CPO 1, that plate comes back clear and expired as of 10/31/25 to a 2008 Ford. It has a pending out of Stockton.

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0: 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Adam Victor Adam X-ray. 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
1: 10-4, Nathan Mariposa. It comes back clear and expired as of 3:10:26 to a 21 Honda out of Stockton.

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Dispatch to Tucson 40. Tucson 40, if you can copy that 415, it's going to be call history 256. One of the subjects is possibly armed with a taser.

Engine 2033. Respond to fire alarm still. LTP 13. At 2248, Tiana Drive. Cross streets are between Heidelberg Way and West Catalan Lane.

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0: just posted to Adam 35 and to David 33. To Adam 35 and to David 33, prior for 415 CC for East 1004 South Sutter Street, cross of Anderson. There is a white Acura occupied by a female in the driver's seat and a black male wearing a black sweater in the passenger seat that are in a 415. The female is yelling, "Why are you hitting me?"
1: Copy and Rebel.
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0: Yes, for talk cars, units of fail wave 2, Edward 22 in Rachua 415 at priority 2 at 416 Etherton Avenue, across of March. 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

0: 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At 3745, Lester Avenue. Cross streets are between Piatan Avenue and Del Rio Drive.
1: North El Dorado Street, Unit 215. Seems to be a suspect who shot at RP about 2 weeks ago. Going to be a black male, 3259, 160 to 170, black short cut hair, wearing a black hat, black shirt, black pants. Need to fill it to Baker 58.
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I'm with the verbal 415 in Unit Channel 1.

Orange Valley Oak North, further on the 415CW. It's now going to be a 415F with 243 Tamar Lane, Unit 182, any internal ones?

Repeating friends in 10 and medic 13, District 505A, Adam, staging for SO on a disturbance. A male requested an ambulance. 3745 Webster Crescent, yielding.

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2: 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King York, going to be heading back to the district.
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0: 7 into Baker 58.
1: Baker 58.
0: Okay, and it's a 415F with 243. Went to 18 Tamar Lane at unit 182. Multiple callers, seems to be a dispute over child custody. Nathan Schoenbeck, white male, 20-30, short, long hair, wearing no shirt and camo shorts. Female, Jasmine Hammonds.

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1: Pardon?
0: 2x48 and 903A Civic South Center in Acacia will be a dark-complected female, thin-billed, who is wearing purple that's walking in traffic.

Engine 4, respond to AOC, 306A, at 1010, East Taylor Lane. 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

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Response to seizure. 470. At 4747 Feather River Drive. Cross streets are between W. March Lane and Wasp Creek Circle.

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At 2374, Alabama Avenue. Cross streets are between Boston Avenue and Chicago Avenue.

Lincoln 34 to Lincoln 35. Lincoln 34. 5-721 East Hammer Lane, Unit 182. Over.

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Quebec 48. Baker 48, a 415 Civic South at Dameron. There is a patient, Jeffrey Gredge, a white male, 24, wearing a green gown, that is having suicidal ideations and threatening staff. Any units available to Baker 48, Channel 1? Channel 4.

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1: Engine 6, respond to AOC, 570, at 3052, West Mendocino Avenue. Cross streets are between Kirk Avenue and Wallace Avenue.

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Respond to ALOC. 503C. At 1835, Country Club Boulevard. Cross streets are between Univista Avenue and Mission Road.

0: Dispatch, all cars, need a unit to fill with 2 Adam 65 and route to a 415F at 2955 Malvern Court, cross with Plymouth Road, and unit 10-1.
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0: 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Respond to outdoor fire. 460 at 1163 East Marsh Lane. Cross streets are between Palm Plaza Drive and West Lane.
1: Engine 11 is out.

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Respond to sick person. LEL 19W. At 7S School Street. Number 331. Cross streets are between W Pine Street and West Hope Street.

0: 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For info, will it be the full roadway or partial?
1: Eastbound traffic of a two-lane road.
0: 10-4.

0: Truck 2051, and Battalion 2011. Respond to shooting, stabbing. LBJ 19W, at 418 North Sacramento Street. Cross streets are between 24th Avenue and Gacy Avenue.
1: Receiving units to Baker 52 en route to a 912 at 4540 North El Dorado Street. 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

0: 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Phoenix, you can be 909, RP lost visual.
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There are no 65. I'm with the RP husband, and she's saying that I was 9th grade.

Engine 2, respond to cardiac problem. 701E, at 75, West 9th Street. Cross streets are between S. El Dorado Street and South Commerce Street.

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0: 3 Charles 4, RMDC is down. Can you read us out our call, please?
1: Yes, ma'am. Parked along Greenwich Road, at least 20 vehicles, cars, and trailers. Some of them belong to residents in the area, possible 905. He states that it's creating a blind turn issue, hazard for drivers trying to make a turn off Greenwich Road.
0: 10-4, copy that. Clear to.
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Attention to Special Present 2779, a copy of 415C plus level 245 involving a vehicle, Jamestown and Kinsville, Indiana 21. NB Quadri 338-338.

0: 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Richard Baker, 62.
1: 65.
0: Benton 906.
1: Yes.
0: Okay. Benton 65, confirming, are you Baker 62?

0: 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Are you both at a quick stop?
1: Negative, I'm 907 at the call location.
2: 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Around 2415 at the Gospel Center, Rescue Center, 445 South San Joaquin, House of Church, any units, gentlemen?

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0: 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The vehicle is parked in front of the fire hydrant.
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1: Engine 2, respond to overdose, poisoning, 622A, at 445 S. San Joaquin Street. Cross streets are between East and North Street and East Church Street.

Of course, Valley Oak North, a 415CW in the area of 9016 Bridal Veil Circle, crosses Glacier Point Drive in Unit 10-1.

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1: 3 Charles 4, go ahead.
0: 3 King Nora 426. And 9 Sam John Union. Correction yellow 469. 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

0: Mike four, can you show us how Mike Alvin, Mike Marvin, and I are today? 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
0: 22 East Weber.

0: 3 Charles 4, can I get the desk on 2? Charles 4, check it. Charles 4 on 2, can you clear us HAN 2 sided and en route to PD to show us 908 to fix our MDC?
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1: South 15C at 344 North California, Costa Minor. Hey, Vice. It was 243 and being followed by a known black male, 20s, flashing wearing white shirt, checker shorts. We are currently on the side of the store hiding and males at the corner. Trying to get further.

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0: 362, unit went en route to a 962 at 5713 North El Dorado Street, across the Winton Road.
2: 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You can clear me RTF and show me a route to 63.
0: Boy.

0: We're in the area. 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
1: Squad 9, they're going to be behind Walgreens.
2: Ten four. Apparently he's walking around. 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
1: 10-4.
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0: Squad 9, Medic 16, you guys are canceled. Privy RP, the patient walked away.
1: 20, copy.
2: Medic 16, copy. Here we are. UTL.
0: M4.

Ciao Fabrizio, fra. Ciao Fabrizio, sono Rick Salzman, fra, at the 7-11-121 North RCE, and close the market. Ready for last thing, wearing black hoodie, white pants, closing 415.

0: 362 into item 61 prior. 38. Corn Valley Oaks South and 21079, a copy, a 415F involving a gun at 6050 Avian at Place Crossroads at Swain Road. RP's advising that his stepdad, Brian Brown, white male, 40s, wearing a brown or gray shirt. Out the house with a gun. Any unit, Channel 1?
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0: 4.

0: en route to the 415 as with the gun at 6050 Arabian Place. It's going to be a 16-year-old RP. Dad Brian Brown, white male, 40s, wearing a brown shirt. Him and chase him out of the call location with a brown gun. Unknown if he's still armed with it. He is going to be outside wearing a black shirt, black pants, white shoes. On Swain and Mustang. So, 15-year-old sister and 18-year-old brother are 987 at the co-location.
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1: 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Yeah. Right 4. Can you show us fly down at 121 South Center? Okay. Center. For myself and Mike 5.

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Engine 12. 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At 3746 East Section Avenue. Cross streets are between Estrake Avenue and South Olive Avenue.

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For info on the 415CF 3045 Dusty Court, across the solar circle. I think that is a group of 5 to 6 J's or 5. He didn't know if they had weapons. Then said he saw a gun. They were just acting like they had one. Possibly try to flash something from the waistband.

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0: That's it for the 942 for several cases at the morgue. Link at 23. 23.
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0: QB1935. This is 6. Journal West End, Monday. 8, Dave Edward George, 137.
1: Wrong copy. Drilling method. Wasn't in the name. Six and five, clear current on 2018, cleared out of stock.

0: parecer.
1: Where are you now, though?
0: Nowhere.

0: Pacific. Terminal West San William off 7, George Ida David, 765.
1: Keep going. Terminal West San William off Shipley, comes back. Clear current on a 2015 Subaru, out of stock.
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1: Engine 5, 10, sorry. For info on the 415F at Shea Circle. He's advising that she was locked outside by ex-boyfriend Antonio Gutierrez, Hispanic male, 37-38, wearing a white shirt.

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0: 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We're going to have him at Pacific and Adam. Here's my hand.
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1: So, what is your time for the tank? 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

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Cross streets are between N Airport Way and North Sierra Nevada Street.

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Respond to seizure. LVQ-12. At a 2370 W. Cattleman Lane. Cross streets of between Tia the Drive and South Lower Sacramento Road.

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0: 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At 5121, North Laborio Road. Cross streets are between E. Gregg Court and East Landmark Place.
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0: 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He advised to cancel Engine 14, but continue Medic 11 and start a second Code 3 ALS ambulance.
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1: Chief 2002.
0: I'm starting to load that engine to that fire in Waterloo, Marauder. There should be a rig on the automatic gate.
1: 10-4.
0: Control 1, 23, you copy that traffic, you show us about.
1: Division 4.
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0: Truck 3, Battalion 1, are you still on 1?
1: Yeah, it's 10-4. We have our portables on Command 3 and Pack 8, but I'm on 1.
0: Jeff, I'm coming from a little bit out. I'm delayed. Give me an update on conditions when you get there.
1: Will do.

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1: Can you show myself in 61 out ahead? 204, this is Bianchi.
0: Bianchi.
1: Thanks, we will be attempting to contact number 19. 19.
2: So, class 4650, 957, Civic Knowles, Sutter, SUT, and Knowles. 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

Hey, Frank. Hey there, Frank. 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

0: Battalion 1-3, looks like an outdoor fire. We're going to make face-to-face with Engine 9 and see if they need anything. It doesn't sound like he got into the structure.
1: I want copies. Yeah, if you get committed, I need to move an aerial south, so just let me know.

Survey for 49, another RV of ICE, same 3957s in the area. Came from outside, possibly on the other side of the fence, possibly into the section of Sutter, SUT, and Fulton.

This is Central Cross Pacific South 3735 to copy 953, calling number 384 and center CEN. There's going to be a male down in the street, bleeding from his finger, less than wearing white shirt, tan shorts, white tennis shoes. Three, 10, 4, 10, 25, copy call 3, 4, 7, 5, 4, 7, 5, 9, 3.

0: 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Cross streets are between N. Hunter Street and North Sutter Street.
1: Control of Battalion 1. Truck 334 out of the city. Let's move one aerial south and keep one aerial up north.
2: Battalion 124.
3: Battalion 1, Truck 3, I was just going to contact you. The IC just cleared us, so we're headed back to the city.
1: Copy that. Just let them know when you're back in the city. We got only one truck going on another call. You're out here.
3: 10-4.

0: 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Still on United 6. McDougald in French Camp.
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At 711 Gilmore Avenue. Cross streets are between Daly Drive and Ellsberg Drive.

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0: 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Henry Long and McDougal. 4 Yellow George X-ray 372.
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0: 3, Baker 47, fires and unit 2 fail. Pacific North, 415 over 901 at the post office, 4245 West, cross of Calaveras. And for excursion, license plate of 6, William, Lincoln Boy 860, possibly 11 factor TR 92, 91 and 2 RPs. I'm copying 415.
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0: 2935.
3: 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Airport Nate 9 Lincoln George Adam 886.
0: Airport 8. The plate comes back clear current on an 042 that I was talking.
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0: 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Respond to structure fire first alarm. 504B. At 4245 West Lane. Cross streets are between Pita Logan, Calaveras on VR Levy S Road.
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0: to go to Mountain Top, I probably have the pilot.
1: Of course. Dispatch all cars needing an HSO with Ruth Baker 55, code 2, 721 East Hammer Lane. Possible suspect.
2: Straight to Poe for Reboy for a passerby reporting smoke coming from the back of the post office at 4245 West Lane. Reminder, such a portable is attack 2. Attack 2.
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0: 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I'm not sure.
1: Baker 55, Poppy is still in the apartment. The rest of your traffic was covered.
0: We get called back to the apartment on this. 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
1: 10-4.
0: Clear as traveling by since we're traffic 55.
1: Lincoln 1935. Everett and Van Buren on 9, Nora William Robert 45. Lincoln 1, what was the last three numbers?
2: 54.
1: And Weber.
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2: At a parking lot near Building 13. 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It's a second story.
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0: 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We have a posse of drunk driver into the post office.
1: Gentlemen, 10-4, do you need an ambulance as well?
2: 10-4.
1: Angelina, do you need additional resources, aside from the ambulance and P?
0: It's just PD and the ambulance. It's an intoxicated individual who drove his car into the post office.

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0: 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This is going to be a diabetic person in his car. You can cancel PD. 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
1: 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You've been advised.
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4: 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You're a 945 for an alert unconscious adult male complaining about head pain.

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At 6956, Cumberland's Place. Cross streets are between Melfi Drive and 5 Mile Drive. Top 7. Respond to sick person. 224D. At 721 East Hammer Lane, number 182. Cross streets are between Upper Lanark and Talo Shanter Drive.

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1: Engine 2, respond to sick person, 704C, at 2135, South Pilgrim Street. Cross streets are between E7th Street and East 8th Street.

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Dodge 2, Lincoln 22.

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1: 75 Detroit traffic. 10-4.

0: 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Midday 936.
1: Southbound airport at Ralph 9 Yellow Robert Union 130.
0: Airport in Ralph. I clarify on 8/2014, 4 out of 7.

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3: 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At 201 W Locust Street. Cross streets are between N Church Street and North Pleasant Avenue.
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At 1321, South Fairmont Avenue, number 19B. Cross streets are between Tamarack Drive and West Kettleman Lane.

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Lot 9, respond to AOC, 602C, at 822, North San Joaquin Street. Cross streets are between Flora Street and East Poplar Street. Engine 5, respond to fire alarm still, 807A, at 2015, Bandeau Lane. Cross streets are between Sulacord and Cioli Lane.

0: Repeating for squad 9 and medic 41, district 602, C. Charles, for a 61-year-old female, ALOC. 822 North Tawa King, Costa Flora.
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1: 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CBO 2 return clear current on a 19 Ford, out of Stockton.
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0: Baker 23. The return's clear. Unknown expiration date. It's coming back on a black 07 Cadillac.
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Hotel Clark, Bear Creek East. The 415 at 5910 West 8 Mile Road crosses Thornton Road. 243, type in a unit, channel 1.

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At 2235, North Pershing Avenue. Cross streets are between Littlefield Avenue and Roselawn Avenue.

Engine 12. Respond to vehicle fire. 630A. At 540 North Andreas Avenue. Cross streets are between E Minor Avenue and North Lillian Avenue.

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2: 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New units to fill with 3 Baker 65 en route to 41773 West March Lane. Any units on one?

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Cross streets of between Hammertown Drive and Tolman Street.

0: 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Cross streets are between Ann Alpine Road and End.
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1: And talk.
0: Anyway, just so know that this is going to be an abandoned vehicle. It's a blue Chevy Tahoe, license plate 5PJG904.
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1: Six.

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Respond to outdoor fire. 604A at 720 North Union Street. Cross streets are between E Park Street and East Flora Street.

Engine 9, respond to fire alarms go. 601B, at 1319 N Madison Street. Cross streets are between W. Vine Street and West Willow Street.

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1: 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Two Lincoln 23.
2: Okay. 907, thank you.

Log 9. Respond to chest pain. 504A. That is 517 E. Fulton Street. Number 102. Cross streets are between N. California Street and North Stanislaus Street.

0: This one, can you repeat?
1: Another unit, go to
0: 10-4. Dispatch, all cars, see the units of fill with the river 61 at 5316 in Porterfield Court 2. Any unit general?
2: 73-5.
0: What do you have?
2: Be in route.
0: 10-4.
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0: Baker 49, I'm telling.
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4: 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Uh-huh.
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2: 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Are they still needed?
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0: 51.
1: 9455. I don't know. I'm not complaining about that thing.